when I'm awake, in my dreams, when I'm asleep. You are the reason for my smile. You are the words I speak.

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It's time to pick up the fight, do all that needs to be done.

0: Again? Well, what's up with this guy? Do you really like him that much?
1: Yes, honey, I love him. He is fun. He does a lot of nice things for me.
0: I know he used to do nice stuff for you, but what has he done for you lately?